0: thank you for listening to Vermont Public Classical and for your support.
1: In some ways, this next piece is Gustav Mahler's love letter to his beloved Anna. It's the famed Adagietto from his Symphony No. 5, with the Simón Bolívar Youth Orchestra, conducted by Gustavo Dudamel.

What do Jean Sibelius, Gustav Mahler, and Eric Korngold all have in common? Aside from the fact that they were composers, duh. Well, they were just three of the many influential composers who studied under the great Austrian educator Gustav Mahler and Eric Korngold all have in common. Aside from the fact that they were composers, duh. Well, they were just three of the many influential composers who studied

Mark Isham's music from A River Runs Through It, directed by Robert Redford, celebrated his birthday in the month of August, born in 1936. He passed away last September. Well, speaking of directors, as Robert Redford was, perhaps one of the most famous, Sir Alfred Joseph Hitchcock, born 13th of August, 1899. Widely regarded as the master of suspense and one of the masters of filmmaking in general. He directed over 50 feature films and

observe, siete là, associate peut-être, mais avec les rétrogés.

vais mourir ici comme un aveugle.

from the Orchestral Suite No. 1 by Tchaikovsky, the Divertimento. Stefan Sonderling conducted the National Symphony Orchestra of Ireland. This next music is by the first person named Romero, featured this album.